response looks good for the second excursion. Current altitude is 45.8 miles in altitude, downrange distance 69 miles, velocity. Jettison and CFR Jettison.

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Who are not sharing lucky, lucky shall not love me.

amini atu tapal agaraba shakakandia erbi belti shabele etzeti kiam patzisha shalshu babu usherep shima utanzi tabal erimati shakisha.

signs, and there are more signs, and then no signs at all. But in the clay the signs are spelled, and in those marks the spirit breathes. Remove all vowels, the skeleton breathes. The consonants as fierce as the first word that shot from the lips of the king. Thus Mr. Dog, the cane enabler, meanwhile in McDonald's the Charlie face is set as the light is leaving us all. Night face comes softly, came softly through my face, his masks trailing like clouds. Behind him came slowly, and seven gates open, and seven gates close, quietly in snow, he rises high in his magical balloon. Stars grow scales and eyelids shutter with amen to this and amen to that, and no one is joined and nothing slides true. Make river, she said, more ocean, more stream, great dream of rainbow and thunder and the teeth in your back. She said then, the lambs at your back, darling, with teeth, and the fish are singing, and the cats are singing, and the creators are singing, and the trees are planted, but the harvest is shone. And in Daughters of Panic, the picnic is delicious, alone with your face and your mask and your grace. My eyes are Aleph's, but the Omega blinks. Shout, shut, I scrabble two leaves to switch my fate. Crisscross my heart, I'm hoping to die, and they're wheeling, you can tell. Let night shatter on, all gone with engines and motors and rotors and convoys rusted and slipped. Surrounded by flies and crickets and bees, out, out sing the candles. The heavens seem dark, the hearth's glow is dark. The voice on the telephone is still as the mud, and no books are read. When the dead return, what clothes do they wear? And as for the pseudo-dead, are they brick or storm? Where is the watchtower? Where is the church? I saw Tupperware on the altar, slight eyes glint, slint the markers, and the children of wood or death seat and tombar. A thousand planets sing their names, and their names are your name. They rise red in the seas, and the ocean is burning. And everything is red, 40 doors and 40 nights, 40 years skip eternal. How did I come here? I shall set back my feet. Then it's done so quickly, the gate is open, and after each gate, the gate is shut. Ask me about her breath, she is a wind disguised as a ladder. Long, low in the dusk, candle clip and blow. Under long shadows fall the birds. The mouse creeps long and dreams of holes, and sleek cats slink by sly on paws. Moths drift by down paths and slight.

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A thousand birds singing and sinking. A thousand witches drinking in bars. A thousand witches under your bed. A thousand birds that wait in your attic. A thousand dead horses on a thousand dead hills. A thousand soldiers polishing chariots. A thousand kings drowning. A thousand queens yawning. Under the bird songs sweeping the night. The Lord eats the storm and the pussycats flirt. 10,000 dead witches flip past the stars. From where I stood, so I stand and stare back. 1,000 horses, 1,000 witches. 1,000 birds, 1,000 hills. The last skies slide down, the comets sleep and trickle. Saw last, saw stars.

you also shall are stationed in front of the stage behind the barricade. You will go to Mr. Morris Shapiro, the first aid man, and he will furnish you with earplugs so as to keep you from having a headache. If he runs out of earplugs, he has got some cotton. You can use that. We have a detention room set up within the Coliseum. Any person that you arrest for ejection will be brought to room D. Is that understood? You will take the name, the addresses, and the telephone number. We will not allow any dancing, running up and down the aisle. Is that clear with everybody? Thank you.

Let me think. What was I to say when I got up this morning? I always think I can remember being a little different. If I'm not the same, the next question is, who in the world am I?

My name is X. X meaning single. X meaning zero. A love that didn't last. A multiplication of complications of a crossed out past. X as in exiled, as in the memory of a kiss. I'm becoming your ex. I am now a part of all your exes. Look at us now, all having pad thai and deconstructing all your issues. Your father who regularly punched you, your fear of intimacy, and your constantly swinging moods. We all seem to get along quite well, regardless of what monsters I thought they all were. I realized that was just you talking about your father again. Now I know that the monster is you. You are what this gathering crowd all have in common. We've moved on to coffees, and each gripe aired is echoed by Me Too. And that's exactly how she was with me. And don't you hate that? Divvying up the bill and the tips, I hug them all, and to each I whisper softly, I still miss her. And they all whisper back, Me Too. My name is X. X meaning single. X meaning zero. A love that didn't last. A multiplication of complications of a crossed out path. X as in exile. As in the memory of a kiss.

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Hill meetings. Oh, we tread the grey. Hill meetings. And on those hands that take.